cleanse of me. He wanna give me cunnilingus. Got my stripes like a bumblebee. Bouncing on the right to left. I'm hitting my shoulder lean. Damn, I'm putting you on. Big Leo, I'm song for song. This so fat. I'm going thong for thong. I'm a dog. He is too. 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He

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1: 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It's your boy JG the Go-Go Goaty. And you're still in the lab with my brother DJ Cash. Now listen, Lotto just dropped Big Mama.

big question is this really her retirement album, or will Big Lotto be back sooner than later? She also went to Instagram and dropped a couple of hints of some people that was going to be on her album.

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1: 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My brother DJ Mouse is getting ready to check in. 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Are these red flags, or would you consider them just to be human? If people sleep with the TV on,

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1: It is where I want to be, Nashville's home for hip hop and R&B. It's your boy JG. Now listen, man, I am 32, and you know, there's some things that they just don't tell you about your adult life. You know what I'm saying? Like when you're a kid, you just think, you know, everything is peaches and cream, and then you get older and these are the adult problems nobody warned us about. First of all, choosing

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I literally will walk into a room trying to figure out why did I even walk into that room. 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

Nintendo. 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It's facts. She said she missed me, I'll cap.

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We getting ready to check out. 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

for 3 years, man, you can't even book me. 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Your money records, the Army, the Navy. 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

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That was $1,000 steaks every time we feast, every day a dinner though. 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

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I promise this is a safe space. 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
1: 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I'm your girl, Shay Diddy. Shout out to you if you're working that overnight shift like me in Madison.

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Are you gonna call me like you said you would? Is this really your real phone number?

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Zodiac sign, it must be a Gemini moon, cause we about to go half. 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

0: What's good? 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I'm 101.1 The Beat. 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

Showers all day today, so that's your two E's on it. It's 101 on the beat. Not the way I wanted to spend my Saturday. But, you know, flood advisory for the area. Until around this afternoon. It's Saturday 2E's on the beat. 3 minutes got Lauryn Hill on the way.

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multi-vehicle crash in Northern Davidson County. It's Nashua 2E's on air. It's 101 The Beat, Nashua, song for hip-hop and R&B. Obviously not helping with the showers and storms today. All right, stay tuned. We'll get it to Kanye up next and Chris on the way on The Beat.

0: Dash with 2 E's on 101 The B Dash, what's on for hip hop and R&B. Now, a big social media viral video going around is the boy who went to his neighbor's house that he didn't know, saw they were grilling out, asked him for some food, and they pretty much told him like they were done grilling, but they gave him a bag of chips. Well, that family since has invited him back to have a pizza party, invited him as well. But it's got the internet divided because half the people are like, why is your kid going up to other people's house begging? And the other half are like, well, if it was me, I would have gave him some food. What do you think? Shaman on a free iHeartRadio live stream, us at the Red Mic. It's featuring Chris up next in the beat.
1: Are you going to call me like you said you would? Is this really your real phone number?

Yeah. It's Astro 2 East on 101 with the beat. Astro's song for hip hop and R&B. Now, I don't know if you heard, it was a lot of new music last night. One specifically was Latto's album, which you're going to talk about that. Clearly, she was throwing subs. But also, Bossman D-Lo, he dropped the remix to Motion Party with Megan Thee Stallion. And it seems like she might have a couple bars directed at Clay. Now, mind you, when Bossman D-Lo previewed her her bars, it was like right when that breakup happened. So, could it be? Could it be?

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Now I want to know what you're crashing out about. 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I promise this is a safe space. 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

lot of closures downtown this year tied to the CMA Fest. That's your 2 weeks on 101, the Be Natural Song for Hip Hop and R&B. So it began Thursday, but it's going to be down until June 9th at least because of all the stuff that they're doing for CMA Fest this year. 3 minutes ago, Billy Gang and Chris up next in the Beat.

0: So even though it's raining, and if I didn't have to come to work, I would for sure be inside. So that's your two E's on 101 and the B. Well, some of the major impacts and road closures because of the CMA Fest. It started this Thursday. It's going to run till Tuesday, June 9th. That's going to be Lower Broadway, Demon Room Street, First Ave, Nissan Stadium, and the Riverfront. All right. And by Sunday, several long-term closures will begin downtown, including stretches of Broadway and Representative John Lewis Way and First Avenue near the Entertainment District. So just know that for the next couple of weeks, you're going to see some streets shutting down just for CMA Fest. It's Uye and Chris up next in the V. Hey,
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13: You went to JCPenney to find those summer fashion staples, like shorts and tees from A&A in St. John's Bay. But you also scored cherry red sunglasses, a super cute straw bucket bag, adorable espadrilles, and a bold maxi dress that you can

So the question is, are they or aren't they? Latto dropped an album and allegedly had some bars directed towards Cardi B. Really, Cardi already apologized and didn't mean any harm by mentioning Latto's name and talking about beating up Ice Spice. But Latto apparently got offended because Cardi offered to buy her purse. 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I don't know.

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increase in tick bites. That's what's going on now. So that's your two weeks on 101 with the B-Nash for something for hip-hop and R&B. Can you survive a tick? The only time I've seen a tick, unfortunately, was on one of my dogs like years ago. I removed it, but that was like a bonding moment between us. So that's your two weeks on 101 with the B-Nash for something for hip-hop and R&B. Thanks so much for tapping in with us. Everybody is I won't say that. My friends and all them is trying to get some better seats for Kehlani. 3 minutes ago, Juve. 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

0: friend do.
1: So the boy who went viral for going to his neighbor's house and asking for food has a lot of people on the internet divided. One saying, why is your kid walking up to strangers' houses asking for food? We don't know stranger danger no more. The other one saying, you should have gave him some food. We'll get into that next. I got Fab on the way. Keep it locked on the beat.

0: walking up to his neighbor's house, whom he didn't know, asking for some food while they were cooking out. What do you think?
1: I'm not mad at the fact that that lady didn't give that boy any barbecue, especially because it was a random person. He does not know these people. She had to ask his name when he walked up to the door.
0: The wildest thing to me was like, where is your mama at? Like, who taught you to just walk up to people's houses and like, have we not seen what happens with when people just be knocking on strangers' doors? I got K-Dot and Leon up next in the beat. If you want it, if you want it, if you want it. If you

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0: If you're just joining us, we're talking about the boy who was seen on a Ring camera uploaded on online where he knocked on someone's door asking for food. They said they were done cooking out, but they gave him a bag of chips. But then later they had a pizza party and invited the boy. But what do you think?
1: My front door asking for some barbecue. I'm gonna give him some.
0: See, and that's the thing. Some people will, if they have it. Some people are like, I don't know this kid. Like, maybe they had it all.

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1: I used to think about immature things. 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

So I should have been in Philly right now for the Roots Fest, the Roots Picnic, because Jay-Z just gave some secret underground performance with Beyonce there last night. But it's okay. I chose to spend it here with you. So Chris, it must have been up next to the beat.

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11: There's a little rumor that
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11: 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And last but not least, white people.
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0: This is a Michelin message. And generally, in Michelin messages, you hear some... and some... but not this time. This time, you will just hear this. 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Just a few more steps, and John will reach the summit of Mount Rainier.
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1: Pop that thing, let it clap, let it clap. 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
1: 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High freak.

0: the closures downtown have started as of Thursday. They will go on until June 9th. It's 101 with the Beat, Nashville's home for hip hop and R&B. Now, as of Thursday, the biggest impacts were the Lower Broadway, Demon Run, First Ave, Nissan Stadium, and the Riverfront. And then starting Sunday, some other long-term closures will begin. That's Rep. John Lewis Way, Broadway, and First Avenue near the Entertainment District. The streets and the sidewalks will be closed. Just FYI. Let's do Head Bamboo and Chris up next in the Beat. Hey.
1: Did you hear?
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0: I'll freak you freaking like no one has ever made you feel, yeah.
1: Yeah. Chris and Usher to have a few more collabs before this tour comes, because they really only have two songs together. Technically one is New Flame, then the remix to this song. How Chris and Usher don't got more collabs is beyond me. But say 2-3 minutes, I got Dro on the way right after Cardi B and Jeezy. If you got a request, shout out at me, ASHLEE on air.

So the question we're seeing going around, at least on my social media a lot, is are you worried about Drake spiking downtown for men? It's actually with 2 weeks on 101 on the beat. Because they just found a woman, Erica Williams. She's accused of helping drug victims steal cell phones and wallets and make fraudulent credit card purchases. So are you worried about spiking, drink spiking downtown? Chiming out of free

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0: Kiss 101 The Beat, Nashville song for hip hop and R&B. Thanks so much for tapping in with us. Now, June, still Gemini season for the crazy ones, i.e. Kendrick Lamar. I love you, sir, but you up there. Right now, 30 for 30, Chris is up next on The Beat.
1: I used to think about immature things. 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

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Enjoy your weekend. It's Ashford 2E's on 101 with a B. Make sure on Monday you pay your rent. It's it too, because my brother Joe Major, he is up next. All right. But I'll see you again next week. 3 minutes. I got Young Money on the way. Keep it locked in the beat.

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The latest from boss man D-Lo, Motion Party, and guess who can't get in? Not me, because I'm already in there, okay? Speaking of already in there, you're going to want to stay tuned for more details on the Fatherhood Festival. You know, Father's Day is coming up, so if you're

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I guess when your stars align, you do.

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hope they got some leftover tickets for that concert, because I really, really, really would like to go to that Chris Brown Inertia. You know what I'm saying? I think that's what, in July? Damn. Speaking of combinations, it's one hell of a combination from Kendrick Lamar and SZA. It's Luther.

0: And T-Pain, I love her. 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It's Don Toliver.
1: Oh my God, Josh, can I try on your glasses?

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I promise this is a safe space. I may play your crash out live on air at 240 and 640 right here on 101.

0: who's highlight and shout out a very special group, and it's called Tell a Friend, all right? And the reason why I want to do that right now is because I used to have the responsibility of knowing any and everything that's going on in the city, especially, you know, pertaining to nightlife, right? And don't get me wrong, I loved being in that position, and I still kind of have those responsibilities, not as much, you know, anymore these days because of TikTok, and you have people like Tell a Friend who do an excellent job of getting the word out there consistently every week on it in an organized format. So if you want to know what's going on in the city, you know what I'm saying? You can ask me. Don't get me wrong. You can ask me, but I got a lot of other stuff going on. If you want a consistent source other than me to find out what's going on in the city, Tell a Friend on Instagram. They got about, I want like 60 plus events every week that they post that's going on in the city of Nashville from I think like Wednesday to Sunday or Thursday to Sunday, depending on the amount of the event. So again, if you don't want to be bothered with my response time or whatever the case may be with me, I highly recommend you going to Tell a Friend on Instagram and finding out all of the weekend's activities and moves, okay? Okay, you know what I'm saying? Listen, Belly Gang, Cardi B, Rich Gang, all the trouble requests on the other side of 7 minutes. No se mueva, se la negro. Don't go anywhere. I'll be black.
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0: 101 with the beat, Nashville song for hip hop and R&B. It is your favorite cousin, Joe Major. All right, and I've become a DJ. All right, I've been practicing my skills and whatnot for the last 5 months, and I'm ready to get on out there and show y'all what I've been working on. And it really just to, you know, more so sharpen my skills, because you can DJ and practice in your house with no crowd and no feel, no vibe. You know what I'm saying? I ain't gonna say no energy, because I have my own energy. But it DJing is not about the best mix you can do for yourself and what sounds good ultimately to you, right? You definitely want to have your own sense of judgment and direction that you want to go in and be confident in that. But you got to know your crowd. You know, you got to know what you're walking into, and you got to know how to make the necessary adjustments after even preparing for a certain set in a certain crowd. So all that being said, I'll be preparing for Lunas tonight out there in Murfreesboro. So big shout out to Daryl J, DJ 7, everybody that's, you know what I'm saying, having me. I got an hour set at the opening set, you know, 8 to 9 p.m. tonight out there at Lunas in Murfreesboro. So if you're in Murfreesboro or Laverne or Smyrna or Antioch, or you just want to come out and see your boy get down on the ones and twos, the official rodeo after party is tonight at Lunas. So you know what I'm saying, make sure you tapping in with that. All right, speaking of tapping in, all right, it's 5 and late in the 5 o'clock hour. Okay, we got Saturday night shout outs coming up, so make sure you hit me up at Joe on the gram to get your name or your business shouted out. Okay, we're doing those coming up very, very soon. All right, no se mueva, set a negro, don't go anywhere. I'll be black.
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1: Della Gang Cushington, friend do, right here on 101 The Beat. 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

A throw black record from Drake right here on 101 on a beat. Speaking of black, is one of the most incredible artists of all time. And Kendrick Lamar is Luther.

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1: This strip club, what's up?
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1: Yeah. Me and Mike Will pull up the AOD back to back. Them AMG 63s. I tell all my rake it up, break it down, bag it up. 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

0: Like MJ ain't the greatest of all times and compare him to D-R-K-E. I don't know what y'all saying, cause okay, for real, like, no, seriously though, let me stop playing. Like, really, I've been seeing, hold on, first of all, one of them want to beat Nashville song for hip-hop and R&B. It's your favorite cousin Joe Major reporting to you live from Nashville, Tennessee. All right, Feliz Sabado to you and yours. And let me tell you something, right? I've been seeing, because Drake broke one of Michael Jackson's records, the comparisons, and I even seen Drake post, you know, made a post or whatnot with the Michael Jackson with braids. Right, let me tell you something, all right? Records are meant to be broken, first and foremost. Records are meant to be broken. But the scale in which they are broken matters, right? You know what I'm saying? Like, your boy, Drake, broke Michael Jackson's record during the era of streaming, where you don't even have to consciously be listening to music in order for the artist to get, you know, what they get from that, right? Like, when Michael Jackson set them records and broke them records prior to, people was going and physically going and buying this stuff. Like, they was leaving their couches and their houses and going to the record stores and the CD stores and Best Buy and all of that to get it, okay? So let's stop the comparison, all right? Y'all do this when Post Malone be breaking records and the, like, let's stop that, all right? And really and truly, the music industry should have two different setups. Like, what, the new records should only be broken by, like, new record holders, if that makes sense, or like a modern set of rules. Like, everybody who was set records in the physical media era should definitely just have that, and those records should not be able to be touched. And then we should start a new record, you know, whatever, tracking from the modern era and let, you know, Drake and Post Malone break all them records, okay? That's how it should be. It shouldn't be even it be in the same room as a Michael Jackson, okay? People, he stood for four minutes and grown man fainted. All right, you just, come on, let's just stop that, all right, okay? Headband is all coming up, and Chris Brown coming up at your request on the side of 7 minutes. No same wherever I said a negro.
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Bryce and Tiller said it depends, so I'm just letting y'all know it do depend. I just don't know what it depends on, okay? Speaking of depends, I know you're depending on for me to play that Nicki Minaj and Drake, a combination of artists we probably won't hear on the track ever again. And then we got Playboi Carti and The Weeknd, but we're going to keep this combination energies going with Cardi B and Jeezy.